0: It's another super twofer.
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0: 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I've got traffic coming up. 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
1: Your Real Rock Z103 weather forecast for tonight, down around 28 with mostly cloudy skies. A chance of seeing some rain and snow mixing in for Wednesday. 49 for our high, 60 Thursday, 64 on Friday. That's your forecast on Real Rock Z103.
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In front of that, traffic's feeling all right. It's Super 2 for Tuesday, driven by River City Auto and Mabel Murphy's. 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

0: Real Rock Z103, Steely Dan's Babylon Sisters. And ahead of that, Reeling in the Years. Great tune. That one off the Can't Buy a Thrill album from 71. Hard to believe that tune is that old and still that good. Super 2 for Tuesday, driven by River City Auto and Mabel Murphy's of Fergus Falls. All day, got the twofers lined up. And after the break, getting into it with Dio. Holy Diver, one of my favorites. But that's it for me tonight. Zach Daniels peacing out. Miles Racker coming in bright and early for hump day. 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
1: Your Real Rock Z103 weather forecast for tonight, down around 28 with mostly cloudy skies, a chance to see some rain and snow mixing in for Wednesday, 49 for our high, 60 Thursday, 64 on Friday. That's your forecast on Real Rock Z103.
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2: Your Real Rock Z103 weather forecast for tonight, down around 28 with mostly cloudy skies. A chance to see some rain and snow mixing in for Wednesday. 49 for our high, 60 Thursday, 64 on Friday. That's your forecast on Real Rock Z103.
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4: Your Real Rock Z103 weather forecast for tonight, down around 28 with mostly cloudy skies. A chance of seeing some rain and snow mixing in for Wednesday. 49 for our high, 60 Thursday, 64 on Friday. That's your forecast on Real Rock Z103.
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1: Your Real Rock Z103 weather forecast for tonight, down around 28 with mostly cloudy skies. A chance of seeing some rain and snow mixing in for Wednesday, 49 for our high, 60 Thursday, 64 on Friday. That's your forecast on Real Rock Z103.
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1: This is a song that we learned from a fellow named Steve Young who lived in San Diego. This is called Seven Bridges Road. I hope you like this.

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3: Your Real Rock Z103 weather forecast for tonight, down around 28 with mostly cloudy skies. A chance of seeing some rain and snow mixing in for Wednesday. 49 for our high, 60 Thursday, 64 on Friday. That's your forecast on Real Rock Z103.
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0: What the f*** was that? We don't give a rat's ass about Felix. This is real rock. God, I gotta get the dirty off me. What in the hell?
1: 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Continuing for the overnight tonight, down around 28 with mostly cloudy skies. Actually, a chance to see some rain and snow mixing in for today. 49 for our high. 60 Thursday, 64 Friday. That's your forecast on Real Rock Z103.
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1: Here's your forecast on Real Rock Z103. Continuing for the overnight tonight, down around 28 with mostly cloudy skies. Actually, a chance to see some rain and snow mixing in for today. 49 for our high, 60 Thursday, 64 Friday. That's your forecast on Real Rock Z103.
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Step into the minds of Pink Floyd.

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0: 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What to play next? 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
1: Here's your forecast on Real Rock Z103. Continuing for the overnight tonight, down around 28 with mostly cloudy skies. Actually, a chance of seeing some rain and snow mixing in for today. 49 for our high. 60 Thursday, 64 Friday. That's your forecast on Real Rock Z103.
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1: Here's your forecast on Real Rock Z103. Continuing for the overnight tonight, down around 28 with mostly cloudy skies. Actually, a chance of seeing some rain and snow mixing in for today. 49 for our high. 60 Thursday, 64 Friday. That's your forecast on Real Rock Z103.
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3: Here's your forecast on Real Rock Z103. Continuing for the overnight tonight, down around 28 with mostly cloudy skies. Actually, a chance of seeing some rain and snow mixing in for today. 49 for our high. 60 Thursday, 64 Friday. That's your forecast on Real Rock Z103.
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1: Here's your forecast on Real Rock Z103. Continuing for the overnight tonight, down around 28 with mostly cloudy skies. Actually, a chance to see some rain and snow mixing in for today. 49 for our high, 60 Thursday, 64 Friday. That's your forecast on Real Rock Z103.
0: 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Step into the minds of Pink Floyd.

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0: Here's your forecast on Real Rock Z103. Continuing for the overnight tonight, down around 28 with mostly cloudy skies. Actually, a chance to see some rain and snow mixing in for today. 49 for our high, 60 Thursday, 64 Friday. That's your forecast on Real Rock Z103.
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0: Real Rock Z103, Stevie Nicks, Edge of 17, and LaGrange from ZZ Top in front of that. It's 6 minutes after 6 o'clock on a Wednesday morning. Hey, we've made it midweek, right? We should feel good about that. Expecting a high today of just 46 under a partly to mostly cloudy sky. And we do have a slight chance for some scattered rain. 30 for tonight, partly sunny, 60 tomorrow. And wow, Friday is pretty much shaping up to be a really nice day. Partly sunny, 67 as we kick off the weekend. Currently this morning, 34, 7 minutes after 6 o'clock. The Beatles coming up next. 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

0: Real Rock Z103 Yankee Rose from David Lee Roth off Eat 'Em and Smile. The Beatles' Tax Man in front of that. It's a Wednesday morning. It's Miles Riker. It's 16 minutes after 6 o'clock. Make that 17 minutes after 6. And yesterday I put a post on our Facebook page about the premiere of the new Rolling Stones song. It's called In the Stars from their new album, Foreign Tongues. And that'll be coming up after 7 o'clock this morning. So once again, I'll premiere the brand new Rolling Stones song, In the Stars, coming up after 7 o'clock. Let's check our weather forecast for today, expecting a high of about 46 with a chance of rain and a partly to mostly cloudy sky. Down to 30 for tonight, partly sunny, and 60 tomorrow. And Friday, wow, it's going to be nice. 67 and partly sunny. 62, mostly cloudy on Saturday. 58 and partly sunny on Sunday. Of course, Saturday is the opening of fishing, by the way. Currently, our tip is at 34. I have Sticks lined up next. 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Good morning.
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Let's open up the Rock Box for a Lost and Found this morning. Very interesting because this band goes back quite a ways, and they were actually signed by MCA Records for a price of $9,000. Seems like they're worth a little bit more than that, but after recording their song Sweet Home Alabama, Skynyrd performed at the Sounds of the South press party. According to the booklet included with their box set, when Skynyrd hit the stage with a roaring version of Working for MCA, written especially for the event, the party stopped while 500 hardened industry vets stood on their chairs to get a glimpse of the unknown band. A few months later, Lynyrd Skynyrd opened for The Who. From 1974, Second Helping, Lynyrd Skynyrd, Working for MCA, a Rock Box, Lost and Found, Real Rock, Z103.

In the event the cows have chewed our transmitter cables and knocked us off air, you can always get Z103 on the Fergus Now app. Somebody turn that thing into a steak!

0: Real Rock Z103, Pink Floyd, Time from The Dark Side of the Moon. Robert Palmer, Bad Case of Loving You. In front of that, it's 647. Z103 weather for today, partly to mostly cloudy, a chance of rain and a high of 46. 30 tonight, 60 tomorrow, and partly sunny. Friday is going to be really nice, partly sunny and 67. Currently this morning, we're at 34. Here's Derek Sidian with today's news.
1: A Den man has been charged with causing the death of a woman by not getting her medical assistance directly after a severe car crash. 33-year-old Alan Michael Alberts has been charged with second-degree manslaughter and violating a no-contact order. Prosecutors say that around 5:45 Saturday morning, Ottawa County deputies received a report of a deceased female at Perham Hospital, later identified as 40-year-old Nicole Schultz of Dent. When deputies arrived at the hospital, they learned that Alberts and his mother had driven Schultz, and she was pronounced dead shortly after. Deputies spoke with nursing staff who said Schultz was dead when she arrived at the hospital. Deputies also learned that Alberts was Schultz's boyfriend, but there was a no-contact order against him for an incident in March where he strangled her. Court documents say Alberts told investigators that he and Schultz went out on Friday night and had a few drinks. After they decided to leave the bar around 2 o'clock, they got into an argument. Alberts said the argument continued in his truck on the way home. He pulled the truck over, got out, and went to the passenger side to address Schultz, but she locked the doors and drove away from him. He saw the truck go over the hill and heard a crash. Court documents say Alberts found Schultz unresponsive in a field, having been ejected from the truck during the crash. Alberts said he brought her back to his home and called his mom for assistance around 3:20. Alberts said he and his mother considered calling 911 but was worried about the no-contact order. While they were discussing what they should do, Alberts said they realized Schultz had stopped breathing. They then loaded her in the car and transported her to Perham Hospital. He performed CPR on her while his mother drove, but Schultz never regained consciousness. Schultz's body was taken to the Midwest Medical Examiner's office for an autopsy, where they found that her injuries were consistent with a serious motor vehicle accident. Deputies placed Alberts under arrest at around 11 o'clock Saturday morning, and he made his first court appearance Tuesday. For KBRFRadio.com News, I'm Derek Sidian. Get more news at KBRFRadio.com. 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

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Eddie Money, two tickets to Paradise in front of that. 8 minutes after 7 o'clock on a Wednesday morning. It kind of can take a little bit of a deep breath because you know that we've hit midweek. Only a couple more days left and, well, you can maybe sit back and relax this weekend. However, it is the opening weekend of fishing. Let's dig into Z103 Sports. Boy, it was a tough watch last night. Minnesota Wild get beat by the Colorado Avalanche 5-2. That puts the Avalanche up 2-0. So the next game is coming up on Saturday. That'll be an 8 o'clock start time. So Saturday, Wild, Avalanche, 8 o'clock. Minnesota Timberwolves, they got a big game going on tonight. They're still in San Antonio taking on the Spurs for game two. That'll be at 8:30 tonight. 8:30 tonight for the Minnesota Timberwolves. Wow, the Minnesota Twins last night beat the Nationals 11-3. Minnesota Twins are back at it against the Nationals today. That'll be a 5:45 start time. You can hear that on our sister station, News Talk 1250 KBRF. Minnesota Lynx have their first game of the regular season coming up on Saturday. That'll be a 7 o'clock start time. They'll be up against the Atlanta Dream, and that'll be a home game for the Minnesota Lynx. Now, if you are interested in watching the Minnesota Lynx, they have a new service that they're on. It's called Victory Plus. 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I have that brand new Rolling Stones song coming up. You're about to hear Jay Ferguson, Thunder Island, and then it'll be right after that. 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

0: 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It's 22 minutes after 7 o'clock on a Wednesday morning. It's Miles Riker. That means a brand new episode of Way Back Wednesday. Episode 4 is coming up next. And if I'm not mistaken, it features the year 1975. So a brand new episode of Way Back Wednesday is set to roll next. But first, Paul Schaefer's Day in Rock, Real Rock, Z103.
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6: 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Neil came to my rescue. 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
8: When we were rolling around on stage, we looked into each other's eyes, realized how much we loved each other.
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5: As I said about the 80s show, short-lived. And a happy birthday to Mr. Bob Seger, whose album Against the Wind hit number one this week in 1980. Bob failed to make it as a quarterback in high school, so he signed up for track and field. He says he always wanted to write a song about being a runner, and that passion inspired the title song from Against the Wind. Because when I look at Bob Seger, I say to myself, now there's a runner. Hit me up on Twitter at Paul Schaefer.
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4: Way Back Wednesday is rolling it back to 1975. 1975 was a year that changed the world forever. The Vietnam War officially came to an end with the fall of Saigon, closing one of the most controversial chapters in American history. Meanwhile, two Cold War rivals shook hands in space during the Apollo-Soyuz test project, symbolizing a rare moment of cooperation between the U.S. and the Soviet Union. And in a garage that would help shape the future, Microsoft was founded by Bill Gates and Paul Allen, setting the stage for the digital revolution. Minnesota got rocked, literally and figuratively. The Super Bowl blizzard slammed the state in January, with winds reportedly topping 100 miles an hour. One of the most intense winter storms in Minnesota history. In a rare Midwest shakeup, an earthquake near Morris surprised residents, something you definitely don't expect in farm country. And tragedy struck in Kimball, where a mail bomb killed a local postmaster. A case that still echoes as one of Minnesota's chilling unsolved crimes. 1975 might be one of the greatest years in rock history. Queen dropped Bohemian Rhapsody, redefining what a rock song could be. Pink Floyd released Wish You Were Here, a haunting, timeless masterpiece. Fleetwood Mac released their self-titled album, introducing a new era for the band with the addition of Stevie Nicks and Lindsey Buckingham. And in April 1975, John Lennon took the stage for what would become his final live performance, closing the curtain on an era of rock royalty appearances. And locally, Fergus Falls had representation at the state level, beginning in 1975 with Gene R. Winstrom, who started serving in the Minnesota House. 1975 brought the end of a war, the birth of a tech giant, and some of the greatest rock ever recorded. That's your trip back in time to 1975 on Wayback Wednesday. Listen for new episodes the first Wednesday of every month. 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

0: Real Rock Z103, Whole Lot of Love from Zeppelin off Two from 1969 in Chicago. Make Me Smile in front of that. It's 747. It's Miles Riker. Let's dig into our forecast for today before we get to the news. 46 under a partly to mostly cloudy sky. 30 tonight. 60 and partly sunny tomorrow. Friday's going to be a good one. 67 and partly sunny for the opening day of fishing on Saturday. 62, and I'm going to call it partly cloudy on Saturday. 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Today is the 6th of May. At the Z103 studio this morning at 6:36, yesterday's high 43, the overnight low 36. At 6 o'clock, John Waller checked in from Pelican Rapids, reported 33 with yesterday's high at 45. Roger Walvotny of Henning at 6:30 reported 34 with yesterday's high at 48. And from the Z103 Weather Almanac on this date last year, the high 77, the overnight low 50. Minnesota record temps on this date in 2016, 92. In 1989, the overnight low 25. Let's bring in Derek Sidian for a check into news this morning. So, Derek, we have a water dispenser out in our hallway break area, whatever.
1: Yep.
0: And I have a bone to pick with someone today.
1: Oh.
0: So I went to get myself water this morning, and it was completely empty. So someone who used the water in our building yesterday drained the whole thing because we have that, is it Culligan water dispenser?
1: Yep.
0: And my gosh, they drained the whole thing. They knew it was empty and then did nothing about it, didn't put the bottle back on the top. So we had zero cold water this morning.
1: You know what? I had a worse experience. I think it was about a month ago now where I was trying to make a hot chocolate. And so I go and I get a tiny bit of hot water comes out and I'm like, okay, whatever. I'll get the new one. It won't be as hot, but I'll get the new jug. And all of the jugs were empty.
0: Oh,
1: we had no full jugs. I was like, well, there goes a whole packet of cocoa mix.
0: You could have just filled it up with regular water and put it in the microwave.
1: Ah, that's no fun.
0: Yeah, you're right. It isn't. So I'm going to find out who did not replace that water jug yesterday, and I'm gonna ridicule them just a little bit.
1: As you should.
0: And coming up a little bit later, I had someone text in yesterday morning, and I just missed it, but a text in from Braden in is it pronounced Gwinner or Winner, South Dakota or North Dakota?
1: I believe it's Gwinner.
0: Yeah, I know. I've lived here forever, and I still don't know how to pronounce that. Gwinner, North Dakota. He wants to hear Dr. Hook, the cover of the Rolling Stone, send it out to his coworker, Paul, who puts up with his shenanigans. So I'll be playing that in just a little bit this morning. All right, let's get into our news on Real Rock Z103. 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
1: Well, Miles, the Welcome Home event for Chris Tungseth featuring a parade and concert has been tentatively rescheduled for Saturday, May 16th, following Chris's elimination from American Idol Monday night. Due to him falling short of the top three in the competition, American Idol will not be flying him out for the event. However, the city of Fergus Falls is coordinating with Chris's schedule in order to still put on a parade downtown and an outdoor concert at Kirkbride Park. The city says more information will be released in the coming days, including parade and concert times and logistics. Tune into the American Idol finale next Monday night to watch Chris perform on the show one more time and prepare to celebrate his return home on May 16th. For KBRFradio.com News, I'm Derek Sidian. Get more news at KBRFradio.com. 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
1: Don't touch me. Hey, Ray. Hey, Sugar. 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

0: Real Rock Z103 moving on over from George Thorogood and the Destroyers. Dr. Hook and the Medicine Show, cover of the Rolling Stone in front of that. That was going out to Braden and Paul in Gwinner, North Dakota. 5 minutes after 8 o'clock, let's bring in Craig Olson for a check on sports. Craig, how do you think Game 2 is going to go tonight for the Minnesota Timberwolves up against the ugly jerseyed San Antonio Spurs?
1: You love those jerseys. I'm going to order you one for Christmas. talk about ugly sweater contest.
0: How, yeah,
1: about
0: no kidding.
1: Contest? Yeah.
0: They'll also get the ugly court contest as well.
1: I don't think you'll see any replica courts of that, that's for sure. Well, Timberwolves are 9.5-point underdogs. I don't understand that after they just beat them in San Antonio. And Anthony Edwards returned. I don't get the way the odds are being determined here. But I would think that in itself, Miles, is going to fire up the Timberwolves. You know, what? We're underdogs? We beat them the other night. We're 9.5-point underdogs. Are you kidding me? I think they're going to go out and play as well as they did the other night. Will they win? I don't know. It's going to be tight. I think it's going to be a really competitive game. I don't think there's going to be a double-digit difference between the two teams. And we'll see. I mean, having Edwards back is huge. But Victor Wembanyama, he's Victor Wembanyama. And he is going to make it hard on the Wolves, no matter if they're playing in San Antonio or in Minneapolis. So it isn't going to be easy, but getting a leg up with that road win, you know, that was great. That was huge. And if they can go 2-0 with wins in two wins in San Antonio, that would be amazing. So I like their chances. I think it's going to be a fun game to watch tonight. They tip off at 8:30 this evening in San Antonio. And for the Wild, it was, well, not a good night again. The Avalanche beat them 5-2. It was close. I mean, it was 3-2 after two periods, but you just, or 3-1 after two periods. You just had the feeling, though, that the Avalanche were going to wear them down and get the win. They're a team that has good team speed up and down the lineup. They've got some good depth. They've got a lot of different guys able to put the puck in the net and create opportunities. And just like Dallas, you put them on the power play, and it's hard to stop them. And last night wasn't 9-6 like the first game, but it was still a pretty impressive win for Colorado. They were the best team in the league over the full season, and they're showing you how good they are. They have now won 6 consecutive postseason games, and that ties their longest streak and as a franchise to begin the playoffs. They won 6 in a row at the start of the 2021 playoffs as well. So now the Wild will try to get that first win in the series when the series shifts to St. Paul on Saturday. And a good day for the Twins. They started their road trip with an 11-3 thrashing of the Washington Nationals. Byron Buxton hit a 3-run homer, and Taj Bradley struck out 8 in 6 solid innings to pick up his 4th win of the season. Good news, too, on the injury front, Joe Ryan's MRI showed no structural damage. So he's going to throw a bullpen today. If he's able to get through that session unscathed, he will have a quicker path to a return to the rotation, and that is what the Twins need for sure. Craig Olson, Real Rock Z103 Sports.
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0: Real Rock Z103, Girls from the Crew, and Midnight Rider from the Allman Brothers in front of that. It's 19 minutes after 8 o'clock on this Wednesday morning. It's Miles Riker. And May is Military Appreciation Month, presented by Fergus Falls Monument, Forever Stone Memorials. 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Today, 46 and partly cloudy, slight chance of rain. 30 tonight, 60 and partly sunny tomorrow. Currently, we're sitting at 34. It's 20 minutes after 8 o'clock, and the Doobie Brothers are coming up next. 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

0: Real Rock Z103, I know there's something going on. You can certainly tell that that song was produced by none other than Phil Collins. That was Frida from her album, Something's Going On. It's 847, it's Miles Riker, 46 and partly to mostly cloudy today, a slight chance of rain. 30 tonight, partly sunny, 60 tomorrow, and boy, Friday is like going to be really nice. 67 and partly sunny. And then probably partly to mostly cloudy on Saturday with a high of 59, 55 on Sunday. And we'll head back to work on Monday with a partly sunny sky and 66. And I even see some 70s in our forecast for next week. Currently we're at 35. 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Yesterday's high 43, the overnight low was 36. John Waller of Pelican Rapids at 6 o'clock reported 33 with yesterday's high at 45. Roger Walvotny at 6:30 reported 34 and yesterday's high 48 from the Z103 Weather Almanac on this date last year. The high 77, the overnight low 50. Minnesota record temps on this date in 2016, 92. In 1989, the overnight low, 25. Currently this morning, 35. 30-minute rock binge kicking off next with Derek and the Dominoes from 1970. 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
2: Real Rock Z103 weather for today, expecting a high of 46 under a mostly cloudy sky and a slight chance of rain. Tonight down to 30, tomorrow 60 and partly sunny.
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1: Real Rock Z103 weather, partly to mostly cloudy today. Slight chance of rain and a high of 46. 30 tonight and then 60 and partly sunny tomorrow.
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0: Pat Travers, Crash and Burn, Real Rock Z103. Good morning, everybody. Well, if you thought spring was here, yeah, sorry about that. Oh my gosh, when is it going to get warm? Well, the answer is over the weekend. So that should make you happy. But let me tell you about today, okay? We are looking for kind of a cool one, about 46. Cloudy skies, chance of rain showers late today. 30 overnight and 59. So see, better tomorrow. And Thursday night, about 35. 67 for Friday. We might see some showers on Friday night, just ahead of the fishing opener. And 59 on Saturday, 55 on Sunday, with partial sun both Saturday and Sunday. Pretty good, right? Yeah, it's getting better. Hang in there. All right, Deep Purple coming up, AC/DC too.
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0: Shoot to Thrill, AC/DC, Real Rock Z103. Great to have you along. And Fergus Falls, we can now give you a date for the Welcome Home Party and the Hometown Hero Parade and Concert for our own American Idol contestant, Chris Tungseth, who got into the top five. We're so proud of him. And when he comes home, we're going to have a party in Fergus Falls, and everyone within the sound of my voice is welcome to join us. It is set for a week from this Saturday. The date is May 16th, a 2 o'clock parade and a 6 o'clock concert from Chris. And everyone invited, we would love to have you come to Fergus Falls and help us celebrate our hometown hero, Chris Tungseth. All right, Foreigner coming up, Loverboy, Looking Glass, so much more. Don't go away.
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0: Brandy, you're a fine girl. Looking Glass, Real Rock Z103. Well, weather-wise today, a little cool. We've got just a couple of cool days, and then things get better. Hang in there. 46 today. Could see a scattered rain shower later this afternoon. 30 tonight, 59 tomorrow. See, I told you it's getting better. And lots better on Friday, Saturday, Sunday. 67 to kick off our weekend on Friday. And looks like 59 on Saturday and 55 on Sunday. So that's where it goes. All right. Got Boz Skaggs coming up. The Wallflowers, too. Don't go away.
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0: Fantasy from Alda Nova, Real Rock Z103 as we wind our way through a Wednesday. Well, a little chilly out there, I know, but a whole lot better tomorrow. So hang in there. Looking for 49 degrees. I take that back, 46. Sorry. 30 tonight, and there is a chance of a rain shower this afternoon. Tomorrow, much better. Mainly sunny and 59, so a whole lot better than today. And even better, Friday is the day we're all holding out for. We're going to see partly cloudy skies and 67 degrees. Doesn't that sound good? Yeah, I love it. Anyway, looking forward to some warmer temps. Hang in there. All right, David Essex is what you're looking forward to. Got him coming up next. Don't go away.
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0: 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Well, here is a really funny story, and it makes me wonder, oh my goodness, how are these verification systems working? Children are actually drawing fake mustaches on their faces with their mom's eyebrow pencil, and all in an effort to be able to bypass online age verification systems and get onto these social media platforms. So one kid wanted to verify himself as 15 years old, used mom's her eyebrow pencil and drew on a mustache. Okay, so how many 15-year-olds have a full mustache? And what kind of verification system is allowing that through? Oh, my goodness. Oh, boy. Brian Adams, bread. They got some blind melon, too. It's all coming up. Don't go away. 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

0: No rain, blind melon, real rock Z103. Well, actually, rain does, a shower does actually come up in the forecast for today. Rain shower late this afternoon, a possibility. 46 is where we're going to top out. 30 overnight, much better tomorrow. 59 under partly sunny skies. Actually, mainly sunny. How's that? 67 on Friday, going to be the nicest day of Friday, Saturday, Sunday. We could see maybe a shower on Friday night, but other than that, Friday looking great. Saturday, 59 under a partly cloudy sky. We're going to have a little northwest wind to talk about and 10 to 20. So if you're out in the boat, yep, stay on the north side. All right. And 55 on Sunday to round out the weekend. So not so bad. Better than 46, right? Yeah. All right. Allman Brothers Band, I got Cinderella, Uriah Heep, and more coming up in the next 30-minute rock binge that'll take you off to lunch.
1: 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A Dent man has been charged with causing the death of a woman by not getting her medical assistance directly after a severe car crash. 33-year-old Alan Michael Alberts has been charged with second-degree manslaughter and violating a no-contact order. Prosecutors say that around 5:45 Saturday morning, Ottertail County deputies received a report of a deceased female at Perham Hospital, later identified as 40-year-old Nicole Schultz of Dent. When deputies arrived at the hospital, they learned that Alberts and his mother had driven Schultz to the hospital, and she was pronounced dead shortly after. Deputies spoke with nursing staff, who said Schultz was dead when she arrived at the hospital. Deputies also learned that Alberts was Schultz's boyfriend, but there was a no-contact order against him for an incident in March where he strangled her. Court documents say Alberts told investigators that he and Schultz went out on Friday night and had a few drinks. After they decided to leave around 2 o'clock, Alberts said he saw Schultz talking with a couple of other guys, which caused the two to have an argument. Alberts said the argument continued in his truck on the way home. He said he pulled the truck over, got out, and went to the passenger side to address Schultz, but she locked the doors and drove away from him. He saw the truck go over the hill and heard a crash. Court documents say Alberts found Schultz unresponsive in a field, having been ejected from the truck during the crash. Schultz's body was taken to the Midwest Medical Examiner's office for an autopsy, where they found that her injuries were consistent with a serious motor vehicle accident. Deputies placed Alberts under arrest at around 11:13 Saturday morning. He made his first court appearance Tuesday. For KBRFradio.com News, I'm Derek Sidian. Get more news at KBRFradio.com. 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

0: Come down from Bush, Real Rock Z103. Well, okay, weather-wise, kind of chilly today, 46, so not getting super warm today, about 30 overnight, so a cool evening too. But look forward to tomorrow, mainly sunny, daytime highs approaching 59, 67 for Friday, and 59 and 55 respectively for Saturday and Sunday, so that's what's up. All right, Van Halen, Grateful Dead, Gary Numan, lots more coming up over your lunch hour. Don't go away.
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5: 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Bob failed to make it as a quarterback in high school, so he signed up for track and field. He says he always wanted to write a song about being a runner, and that passion inspired the title song from Against the Wind. 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
3: Way Back Wednesday is rolling it back to 1975. 1975 was a year that changed the world forever. The Vietnam War officially came to an end with the fall of Saigon, closing one of the most controversial chapters in American history. Meanwhile, two Cold War rivals shook hands in space during the Apollo-Soyuz test project, symbolizing a rare moment of cooperation between the U.S. and the Soviet Union. And in a garage that would help shape the future, Microsoft was founded by Bill Gates and Paul Allen, setting the stage for the digital revolution. Minnesota got rocked, literally and figuratively. The Super Bowl blizzard slammed the state in January, with winds reportedly topping 100 miles an hour. One of the most intense winter storms in Minnesota history. In a rare Midwest shakeup, an earthquake near Morris surprised residents, something you definitely don't expect in farm country. And tragedy struck in Kimball, where a mail bomb killed a local postmaster, a case that still echoes as one of Minnesota's chilling unsolved crimes. 1975 might be one of the greatest years in rock history. Queen dropped Bohemian Rhapsody, redefining what a rock song could be. Pink Floyd released Wish You Were Here, a haunting, timeless masterpiece. Fleetwood Mac released their self-titled album, introducing a new era for the band with the addition of Stevie Nicks and Lindsey Buckingham. And in April 1975, John Lennon took the stage for what would become his final live performance, closing the curtain on an era of rock royalty appearances. And locally, Fergus Falls had representation at the state level beginning in 1975 with Gene R. Winstrom, who started serving in the Minnesota House. 1975 brought the end of a war, the birth of a tech giant, and some of the greatest rock ever recorded. That's your trip back in time to 1975 on Way Back Wednesday. Listen for new episodes the first Wednesday of every month. 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

0: Cars from Gary Numan, Real Rock Z103. Well, I'm going to throw this at you. If you could spend money for peace of mind, how much would you spend? And this is like, people would be willing to do this annually. They said that they would spend somewhere between $19,000 and $57,000 annually for security and serenity. Oh, boy. Imagine that getting charged to your account every year. Boy, I tell you what, I've got Netflix that comes up every month, and that still surprises me. I'm not going to pay for peace and serenity. I wish you could, but you give up your salary, and there goes the peace and serenity when you can't make the house payment, right? Okay, ZZ Top and the Rolling Stones coming up.
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0: 19th, nervous breakdown. That happens to me during the night. Yeah, nervous breakdown about 19 times from going to bed to getting up. Oh, gosh. Little Rolling Stones for you there. Boy, they're back out on the road. What are they, 82 or 83, most of them, something like that? Gosh, wouldn't that be? I say keep going, guys. All right, Aerosmith, Judas Priest, Blackfoot, Real Life, and more coming up in the next 30-minute Rock Binge. Don't go away.
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0: We're not gonna take it. Twisted Sister, Real Rock Z103. Wrapping up a 30-minute rock binge on your Wednesday. Hey, would just like to remind you now, if Chris Tongseth, American Idol, had gotten into the top three, that hometown hero parade and event would have been tonight. But don't go downtown and hang out and wait for a parade, because it's not going to happen tonight. Rather, we're planning an even bigger, better celebration that will be held a week from this Saturday. The date is May 16th, 2 o'clock parade and a 6 o'clock concert. So get that on your radar and make sure to join us wherever you are listening from today. Come to Fergus Falls. We'd love to have you. All right. Got the Beatles coming up. Moody Blues, too. Don't go away.
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0: Hemorrhage in My Hands from Fuel, Real Rock Z103. Well, what are you planning for fishing opener, Mother's Day? Actually looks, I mean, way warmer than today. We're going to see about, 59 on Saturday and about 55 on Sunday. So for, whether you're fishing or just doing Mom's Day stuff, or maybe Mom is out fishing in the boat with you. Anyway, that's what we have to look forward to. Warmest day of Friday, Saturday, Sunday falls on Friday to kick off the fishing opener with 67 under a partly cloudy sky. All right. How about the Who? Got some Motley Crue, too. Don't go away. 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

0: Same old situation from Motley Crue, Real Rock Z103. All right, who is ready for another 30-minute rock binge? Got a good one coming your way. Queen, Journey, Tarney Spencer Band, got the Eagles and REO in there too. So hang around for that. That's going to do it for me on Wednesday. I'll chat with you again tomorrow, but hang around because Chuck Ahmet moves in next. So have a great afternoon, everybody, right here, Real Rock Z103.
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0: 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Hey, good afternoon. With the clouds, only mid-40s today. We'll look at that forecast. 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

0: 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Time to check your forecast. We'll only hang around the middle 40s today. The northwest wind about 10 to 15, and maybe a sprinkle or two as long as we have the cloud cover. Partly cloudy eventually overnight tonight, about 30. And then we improve into the opener. It looks like 60 tomorrow with the sunshine, 35 Thursday night, mid to upper 60s by Friday, and expecting more sunshine. And then back down to about 40 to 45 in that range Friday night. Opener looks decent, breezy, but sunshine around 60 for Saturday. There's your forecast, Real Rock Z103.
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0: The Real Rock Z103, a little more rare. Paul McCartney there off the remastered Band on the Run, 1985 this afternoon. Hearts and Sticks as well. Genesis, the Alan Parsons Project coming up. And also our Way Back Wednesday feature. Look for that about 4:20 this afternoon as we go back to 1975 for this month on our Way Back Wednesday. That's coming up later on. Genesis next, Real Rock Z103.
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How about a one-hit wonder this afternoon? Here's Trooper in the middle of a 30-minute rock binge. 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

0: The Real Rock Z103, that's from their first album, 2002, Audio Slave, this afternoon with Cochise, Elton John there, and Trooper on our 30-minute rock bench. Good afternoon. The Fix coming up. Three Dog Night on the way. Let's check your forecast. Only around the mid to upper 40s today with that northwest breeze, and we drop back down to 30 tonight as the clouds will break up. Maybe a sprinkle or two with those clouds, by the way, today as well. They do give it that slight chance. And then we improve around 60 tomorrow, and it looks like mid to upper 60s Friday. And the opener looks windy on the opener, but around 60, so not too bad as we approach Saturday. The Fix coming up next, Real Rock Z103.
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0: Kansas, hold on, Real Rock Z103. Twins back in action against the Nationals tonight. Second game of that three-game series. Twins got the bats out. What was it, 11-3, the final of the Twins won last night. About a 6 o'clock start again tonight with News Talk 1250 KBRF AM. 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

0: 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BTO kicking off the 30-minute rock binge next.
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0: Gabriel Rock, Z103, One Hit Wonder from 1991, Jesus Jones. How about that one right here, right now? An update on your weather forecast overnight tonight. It looks like we'll drop to about 30, another chilly night, and then not quite as windy tomorrow, but we warm up to about 60 for Thursday. 35 for Thursday night, and then Friday, a warmer yet, mid to upper 60s. The opener looks breezy, a bit windy, maybe a challenge out on the lakes, but still around 60. And Mother's Day looks to be about the same. So not a bad-looking weekend. A ZZ Top, that's part of our Way Back Wednesday. We go back to 1975. Coming up next, Real Rock Z103.
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3: 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We love hearing from you and want to see your severe weather photos. Whether it's hail, storm damage, threatening clouds, whatever it might be, we want to see it. 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
2: 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Proof that loud and proud go together. Way Back Wednesday is rolling it back to 1975. 1975 was a year that changed the world forever. The Vietnam War officially came to an end with the fall of Saigon, closing one of the most controversial chapters in American history. Meanwhile, two Cold War rivals shook hands in space during the Apollo-Soyuz test project, symbolizing a rare moment of cooperation between the U.S. and the Soviet Union. And in a garage that would help shape the future, Microsoft was founded by Bill Gates and Paul Allen, setting the stage for the digital revolution. Minnesota got rocked, literally and figuratively. The Super Bowl blizzard slammed the state in January, with winds reportedly topping 100 miles an hour. One of the most intense winter storms in Minnesota history. In a rare Midwest shakeup, an earthquake near Morris surprised residents, something you definitely don't expect in farm country. And tragedy struck in Kimball, where a mail bomb killed a local postmaster. A case that still echoes as one of Minnesota's chilling unsolved crimes. 1975 might be one of the greatest years in rock history. Queen dropped Bohemian Rhapsody, redefining what a rock song could be. Pink Floyd released Wish You Were Here, a haunting, timeless masterpiece. Fleetwood Mac released their self-titled album, introducing a new era for the band with the addition of Stevie Nicks and Lindsey Buckingham. And in April 1975, John Lennon took the stage for what would become his final live performance, closing the curtain on an era of rock royalty appearances. And locally, Fergus Falls had representation at the state level beginning in 1975 with Gene R. Winstrom, who started serving in the Minnesota House. 1975 brought the end of a war, the birth of a tech giant, and some of the greatest rock ever recorded. That's your trip back in time to 1975 on Wayback Wednesday. Listen for new episodes the first Wednesday of every month. 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

0: Real Rock Z103, a band by the title of Mountain, and off their album called Climbing. How appropriate, right? 1970 Mississippi Queen, a rock classic closing out our 30-minute rock binge. Weather looks chilly tonight again, about 30, maybe lower 30s, and we'll see mainly clear to partly cloudy skies eventually. But it does call for sunshine tomorrow and about 60, Friday mid to upper 60s, so a little bit of a warming trend into the opener weekend. And Mother's Day looks to be mainly into the 60s, albeit a bit breezy for the fishing opener on Saturday. Jay Giles Band coming up next, Real Rock Z103.
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0: album Against the Wind hit number one this week in 1980. Bob failed to make it as a quarterback in high school, so he signed up for track and field. He says he always wanted to write a song about being a runner, and that passion inspired the title song from Against the Wind. Because when I look at Bob Seger, I say to myself, now there's a runner. Hit me up on Twitter at Paul Schaefer.
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0: Lithium from Nirvana, Real Rock Z103, Alive Again, Chicago, and Freeze Frame, the Jay Giles Band. Twins in action tonight, just about ready to get underway. Another right around a 6 o'clock start. But they got the bats out yesterday, didn't they, in D.C.? They beat the Nationals 11-3. We'll see if they can keep it going. Twins in Washington, that'll be about a 6 o'clock start. So I know pregame is underway right now on News Talk 1250 KBRF. 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

0: The Real Rock Z103 continuing their progressive sound. If you want to say that, that was their second album in the 80s. Yes. And that's off Big Generator this afternoon. Love Will Find a Way. Alice Cooper before that. No More. Mr. Nice Guy off Billion Dollar Babies, 1973. 30-minute Rock Bench kicking off with The Doors. And then Zach Daniels will keep it going tonight. He's in next. Have a good one, Real Rock Z103.
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Real Rock Z103, that was Journey with Majestic, or Too Late. Ahead of that, Never Tear Us Apart by INXS, and in front of that, One by the Stones. Good old Shattered. It's time for a Rock Box Lost and Found. This one's coming from 1985, and it's the title track from his 7th studio album, and is regarded as an intense 7-minute kind of stoner rock epic. It served as a raw introspective turn in his career. And what you might not know is that it's notably influenced massive but uncredited team of talent. The album produced by Keith Olsen, and it had an A-list of session artists on it as well. So for this Rock Box Lost and Found, here's Joe Walsh with The Confessor, Real Rock Z103.

0: Real Rock Z103, Steely Dan's, and Ricky Don't Lose That Number. I'm Zach Daniels. If you're just tuning in, I want to remind you, download that Fergus Now app. You don't want to miss out on all the great stuff that's on there. And if you're a sports fan, we have live sports streaming. And that just reminds me, there's a game tomorrow. You can catch it at first pitch is 5 p.m. I think the Otters are taking on the Brainerd Warriors. 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
1: Here's your Real Rock Z103 forecast for tonight. Around 30 with mostly cloudy skies for our low, turning mostly sunny. 60 for Thursday, sunny 68 Friday, 61 on Saturday. That's your forecast on Real Rock Z103.
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0: Real Rock Z103, and Nothing Else Matters, Metallica. I got to tell you, that's probably my favorite album. I know I get a lot of guff for that, but the Black Album from 91, still probably my first introduction to Metallica. When I was real young, I heard that first and then went, oh, I need to hear more. And then down the road and on the journey to being a Metallica fan, I went. I've got the Police coming up, kicking off a 30-minute rock binge. 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
1: Here's your Real Rock Z103 forecast for tonight, around 30 with mostly cloudy skies for our low, turning mostly sunny, 60 for Thursday, sunny 68 Friday, 61 on Saturday. That's your forecast on Real Rock Z103.
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